the Kansas City Symphony. He's now conductor laureate. 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

With our country's 250th anniversary this summer, it seems fitting to bring you a piece called The American Symphony by an American composer, Adam Schoenberg. The Kansas City Symphony performed here under the direction of Michael Stern. This was the group that commissioned this work and first performed it in 2011. Michael Stern is the music director of the National Repertory Orchestra in Breckenridge, Colorado. That is Summerfest Spotlight for tonight. Tomorrow on Spotlight, we look back at the Philadelphia Orchestra performing Fantasia live at the Bravo Vale Summer Music Festival. Spotlight is at 9 and 6 tomorrow here on CPR Classical. A favorite opera aria performed as an all-instrumental thing here. O mio babbino caro from Giacomo Puccini's Johnny Skeeky, the BBC Concert Orchestra on CPR Classical.

0: An instrumental version of O Mio Bambino Caro from the opera Johnny Skeeky by Giacomo Puccini on CPR Classical. 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

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Mozart's Symphony No. 40 is coming up at 7 o'clock. Right now it's 25 to 7. I'm Patty Painter Wakefield. You know, we do have two new hosts, and you can hear them on the weekends in the afternoons. 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This is the Beatrice and Benedict Overture by Hector Berlioz.

Back to school time can be a celebration and hard and scary all at once. What are you looking forward to with back to school? Tell us in a couple of sentences by calling 720-222-9501. That's 720-222-9501. And then listen for your comments and an after-school reset the week of August 17th at 4 o'clock with me, Patty Painter-Wakefield, on CPR Classical.

That comes from Iberia by Spanish composer Isaac Albéniz, the Mexico City Symphony Orchestra on CPR Classical. Just a bit ago, that was the Beatrice and Benedict Overture by Hector Berlioz. You can follow along with the playlist at our website, or just take note of the time when you hear something that you want to find the name of, and then go back and check the information about it later at cprclassical.org. Look for the playlist there. Mozart's Symphony No. 40 is in about 10 minutes after this Concerto Grosso by Arcangelo Corelli on Colorado Public Radio Classical.

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2: Welcome to Charlie Chats, each night at 7 on CPR Classical, when Colorado's patriarch of the tone poem and the partita, Charlie Sampson, tells another fascinating story about a piece you love. Here's Charlie.
3: During the summer of 1788, Mozart wrote three symphonies. We don't know why. Most of his works were commissioned. He had some idea of a performance in mind, but in this case, we don't know. In the space of just 2 months, he did all of this. And one of them was the Symphony No. 40 in G minor. A great amount of ink has been spilt writing about this symphony, much of it nonsense. Some of it is useful. The French critic said it's one of the very finest productions of the human mind. And it was a Russian critic who said, "I doubt if there exists in all music anything more deeply incisive, more cruelly anguished, more violently distracted, more agonizingly passionate than the second half of the finale of the G minor symphony."

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0: the NDR Radio Philharmonic, directed by Andrew Manzi. Symphony number 40 in G minor by Wolfgang Amadeus Mozart on CPR Classical. Tomorrow, Mozart's other G minor symphony, number 25. That's at 7.
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7: Good morning, you beautiful classical music lover, you. It is Friday, August the 14th, 2026. Grab your dancing shoes and dance with me into this classical music adventure. Welcome to the morning show here on CPR Classical. Yeehaw! You know, my boss tells me I can only do a couple of yeehaws a week. You know, that's all we can tolerate. So I had to do this one today. It's a great Friday. We're alive, folks. It's a big win. Thank you so much for sharing some of your time with classical music and me. I know your time is precious, and I'm so glad we get to share this voyage today together. Today's poem gives your Friday a gentle push into the sky. Here is The Swing by Robert Louis Stevenson. Here we go. How do you like to go up in a swing, up in the air so blue? Oh, I do think it's the pleasantest thing ever a child can do. Up in the air and over the wall till I can see so wide, rivers and trees and cattle and all over the countryside. Till I look down on the garden green, down on the roof so brown, up in the air I go flying again, up in the air and down. The Swing by Robert Louis Stevenson for you on this wonderful Friday here on CPR Classical. Love you, shipmate. Let us create a fantabulous Friday.

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I'm saxophonist Jess Gillam, and this is CPR Classical at 88.1 FM in Denver and 99.9 FM in Boulder.

Man, Florilegium is a band that rocks. You just heard the fourth movement, Vivace, from Georg Philipp Telemann's Concerto for Recorder, Oboe, and Violin in A minor here on CPRC. Before that, you heard the third movement of the Concerto for Saxophone, Quartet, and Orchestra by Ira Glass's cousin, Philip Glass. The Rorschach Saxophone Quartet played with the Stuttgart Chamber Orchestra doing the accompaniment. And we began with the Andante from Johannes Brahms' Symphony No. 1, played by the Berlin Philharmonic at 6:23. I already want the day to be done. At 6:23, music for thee on CPRC. Good morning, my friend. Hope your Friday is coming out well and will turn out to be the very best day of your life so far. Say yes, why not? Life keeps moving, man. Tick-tock. Let's work on the happiness thing.

0: Wasn't that just lovely? Frédéric Chopin's Nocturne in E Major, Opus 62, Number 2, performed swimmingly by Maurizio Pollini, giving you that gentle start to this Friday morning here at 8:29. Hope you're feeling fine on CPR Classical. Now, grab that coffee, tea, or water, whatever. Splash it on your face. No, don't splash coffee on your face. And after this quick break, this next piece may wake up your whole zip code. So, stay with us. We'll be right back.
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5: And

You just moved to the music of William Byrd and his Earl of Oxford March, with the Canadian Brass leading the way. Music that'll get you out of bed and get that cardio going here at 6:33 on CPRC. Through the weekend, Colorado has a good chance of afternoon thunderbooms with some spots seeing some heavy rain. And you know what? I mean, we need the rain. I hope it helps knock those fires down. And speaking of those fires, we still have fires reported at Aspen Acres, Gold Mountain, Willow, and Elk Fire near Lake City. I sure hope the extra rain helps those firefighters and pilots and dispatchers and support crews out there doing the hard work. Thank you so much, folks, for everything you're doing for us. Denver starting at 63 degrees, heading up to 84. Aspen, 54, heading up to 80. Grand Junction and Durango starting your day around 60 degrees with highs around 87. Keep it 72 and sunny in your heart, my friend, as we listen to the music of Louise Ferranc and her finale to her Symphony No. 3 in G minor, the European soloists of Luxembourg doing the lifting for you on CPR Classical.

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You just danced through Mozart's Horn Concerto No. 1 in D major with David Jolly and the Orpheus Chamber Orchestra. The orchestra that says, conductor, nah, we got this. And sure they did got this, did they not? Here at 650 on CPRC. I am in an oboe mood, my friend. Therefore, the oboe is next for your ear canals. The oboe was close to composer Ruth Gibbs's heart. She was an oboe player herself. She is a 20th century British composer, conductor, pianist, and oboist. She studied composition with Ralph Vaughan Williams. And you'll hear a little bit of that influence with the Andante second movement of her oboe concerto with Juliana Koch and the BBC Philharmonic performing for you here on CPR Classical. Let's hear it.

0: Papa Haydn's clock just struck seven. As you heard the finale of Franz Joseph Haydn's Symphony No. 101, his clock symphony with the Austro-Hungarian Haydn Orchestra doing the performing here on CPRC. And while you top off your coffee, we're going to cross the country. And in about a minute, Sir John of Williams brings you A Hymn to New England with the Utah Symphony with the honorary knight himself at the helm. Stay close to your station, Fantastical, CPR Classical, and we'll see you in about a minute.
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I hope that helped wake you up. A hymn to New England. Music of Sir John of Williams, performed by the Utah Symphony Orchestra here at 7:03 on CPRC. Good morning, my friend Caban Thomas here. I'm so glad you're here as well. And I hope your Friday is off to a fantastic start. Think about this. You woke up today. You are here. You can move. That is a gift worth stopping to notice. It really is. It's a miracle we're here. I'm so glad we get to share some of our time together. Your classical mystery quiz arrives in about 27 minutes, and I am looking for a composer Polish-born who made nighttime sing with waltzes and mazurkas that still have their zing. What you talking about, Willis? Well, we'll find out more in 26 minutes here on CPR Classical.

You just heard All the Robots by Regina Spektor, a Russian-born American singer-songwriter and pianist known for turning bold stories into wonderfully offbeat songs. Denver's Sphere Ensemble rocked that piece out for you. And before that, Ludwig van Beethoven's Name Day Overture, Opus 115, is what you heard with Claudio Abbado and the Vienna Phil. And we launched our triple smush with the Allegro Scherzando from Sergei Rachmaninoff's Piano Concerto No. 2 with Yuzhou Wang at the keys with the Los Angeles Philharmonic and Gustavo the Dude Dudamel, ship's captain, for that performance here at 7:26 and change on CPR Classical. 4 minutes from our classical mystery quiz, and I am looking for a composer who. Follow each clue and see if our mystery maestro comes into view. Hey, hey, they all can't be home runs, man. We'll find out more in 4 minutes here on CPR Classical.

0: You just went to church with William Grant Still's Third Symphony, a.k.a. his Sunday Symphony. Third movement is what you heard with the Fort Smith, Arkansas Symphony. John Jetter, captain of that performance. Your classical mystery quiz arrives in 1 minute. 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
0: Good morning, my dazzling, day-breaking, daring musical detectives, and welcome to our classical mystery quiz, how we keep things wibbly-wobbly, timey-wimey, here at 7:30 weekdays on CPRC. I'm going to give you three eccentric clues, and if you crack the case, you get to wear the official CPR Classical Feathered Frock Coat, complete with piano keys, sleeves, and a tail, which lights up during concerts. Sounds good. Let's do this. Today I am looking for a composer who ruled the keys with a Polish flair, then filled the Parisian midnight air. Here's clue number one. I left my Polish home at 20, yet dances from that land filled my music aplenty. Clue number two. I made the piano sigh and sing, turning one small keyboard into everything. And clue number three, I loved nocturnes, moonlit and deep, with melodies that seem to dream in their sleep. Do you know the classical mystery person I'm looking for? Bonus points if you name the piece I play for you. No looking at your radio. Here we go.

just magical. Any idea of the piece I just played for you or my classical mystery quiz subject? Let's tighten those clues. Clue number one, Poland shaped his musical heart. Clue number two, the piano became his whole world of art. And clue number three, his nocturnes made the nighttime sing with dreams hiding under every string. If you suss that our classical mystery quiz subject was Frederick Chopin, you would be 100% correct. Ding-a-ding-ding-ding-ding. You know, Chopin carried Poland into his mazurkas and his polonaises, and he made the piano sound almost human. He became one of the great voices of the Romantic era. And if you guessed the piece that I played for you was the Nocturne No. 5 in F-sharp major, Opus 15, No. 2, played by Benjamin Grosvenor, you would be a double-dingo correct. A ding, ding, ding, ding, ding, ding, dong. Thank you for playing our classical mystery quiz here on CPRC. 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

Back to school time can be a celebration and hard and scary all at once. What are you looking forward to with back to school? Tell us in a couple of sentences by calling 720-222-9501. That's 720-222-9501. And then listen for your comments and an after-school reset the week of August 17th at 4 o'clock with me, Patty Painter-Wakefield, on CPR Classical.

Music from Nights in the Gardens of Spain from the mind of Manuel de Falla, with Jean-Eflam Bavouze and the BBC Philharmonic leading the way here at 7:55 on CPR Classical. Deep Peace will meet you at 8 o'clock with Bill Douglas and the Ars Nova Singer, led by their founder, Thomas Edward Morgan. That's our first piece of the 8 o'clock hour here on CPRC. But first, music from the old man himself to lead you there, Johann Sebastian Bach. Julia Fischer, violinist in the Academy of St. Martin in the Fields, plays Bach's Violin Concerto in A Minor, the opening movement here on your station, Elastical, CPR Classical. See what I did there? See you in 5.

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3: 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I look forward to hearing from you.

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1: Thank you so much for sharing some of your time with classical music and me. I know your time is precious, and I'm so glad we get to share this voyage today together. Today's poem gives your Friday a gentle push into the sky. Here is The Swing by Robert Louis Stevenson. Here we go. How do you like to go up in a swing, up in the air so blue? Oh, I do think it's the pleasantest thing ever a child can do. Up in the air and over the wall till I can see so wide, rivers and trees and cattle and all over the countryside. Till I look down on the garden green, down on the roof so brown, up in the air I go flying again, up in the air and down. The Swing by Robert Louis Stevenson for you on this wonderful Friday here on CPR Classical. Love you, shipmate. Let us create a fantabulous Friday.

Zoltan Kodaly, you need to behave yourself, man. You just heard The Dances of Marosjake by Zoltan Kodaly with Ivan Fischer and the Budapest Festival Orchestra just rocking out for you here at 8:23 on CPRC. Before that, Claude Debussy's Arabesque number 2 in G minor is what you heard. And we began with the variation number 5, A Glimpse of Long Peak from the 6 Variations for Violin and Piano by Colorado Gemstone composer Charles Dindler, who was at the piano, by the way, with the Colorado Symphony Concertmaster Yumi Wong Williams doing the fiddling here on CPR Classical. Your healing moment of Zen is coming up, a chance to shut out the noise, breathe, and give yourself a quiet musical pep talk. Come make a calm space for the day ahead with us here on the Moment of Zen here on CPRC.

0: Music of Wham! Is what you just heard, the overture to Mozart's Abduction from the Seraglio, performed by the Capella Istropolitana, led by Barry Wordsworth, for you here on CPRC. Your healing moment of Zen is coming up in about a minute, so stand by.
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0: The first movement, Andante con moto, from the Five Pieces for String Orchestra by Haino Eller, is today's 5.5 minute touchstone here on CPR Classical. What we do at the bottom of the 8 o'clock hour, Monday through Friday. The healing moment of Zen is all about you getting in touch with yourself, turning off the noise and the busyness from the world and just taking a big, deep, healing breath. All together, here we go, and release. I hope you're feeling the peace beginning right now as you breathe deeply, and as you do that, breathe in peace and breathe in love and breathe in relaxation and forgiveness and calmness, and let go of anything in the way of your magnificence. Breathe out, let go of anxiety and hatred and old emotional wounds that you keep revisiting and unresolved trauma. Let those things go. Watch them dissolve. And if they can't dissolve in your hand, put them in mine, because I'm just going to crush them and throw them away. Allow this music to fill your heart and cleanse your musical soul, my friend. Enjoy this, your healing moment of Zen.

0: Take another big, deep, healing breath with me right now. Here we go. And release. May this peace stay in your mind, settle into your body, and make a gentle home in your spirit long after this music has ended. And if someone near you is caught in chaos today, share a little of your quiet harbor. Sit beside them without rushing. Let them speak and offer that smile, offer that steady hand, offer the simple gift of knowing that you are not alone. They are not alone. And everything's going to be okay. May the calm be the safe shore that you and everyone needs to have. Peace be with you always, my friend. Love you, shipmate.
1: Not that long ago, women seeking a loan or a line of credit faced cringeworthy questions from bankers.
2: What type of birth control are you using? Where's your husband? And remember, this is not a financial advisor. This is a very invasive set of questions.
1: Against that backdrop, the Women's Bank of Denver was founded. It's now featured in a sesquicentennial history exhibit. Colorado Matters is at 9 on CPR News and KRCC.

Ah, Stanley Myers' Cavatina. What beautiful music. Music that became famous through the movie The Deer Hunter, which earned Magical Meryl Streep her first Oscar nomination. Swedish guitarist Göran Solskjær brought us that tender music. Meryl Streep, sigh. Before that, Camille Saint-Saëns gave us Omphale's Spinning Wheel, and in the myth, Hercules must spin wool while serving Queen Omphale. Jon Markel led the National Orchestra of Lille in that performance. Next up, I have the Allegretto Grazioso from Ethel Smyth's Serenade in D Major, which takes us to 9 o'clock and Colorado Summerfest Spotlight as we celebrate Bravo Vail and say goodbye to Anne-Marie McDermott in her final season as the artistic director there. Enjoy Miss Smythe, and I'll meet you again in 6 minutes here on listener-supported CPR Classical.

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0: Howdy do, my friends, and welcome to Colorado Summerfest Spotlight, where we save the best seat in the house for you. I'm Caven Thomas. Thank you for being here, as today we are sending some love to the Bravo Vale Music Festival. Its 39th season came to a close on Thursday, August the 6th, after 6 weeks of music in the mountains. And this season also marked the end of Anne-Marie McDermott's remarkable 16-year run as artistic director. Anne-Marie McDermott, you are a force of nature. Thank you so much for the music, the memories, and all the lives you touched across the Vale Valley and our state. You are a difference maker, a big one. Now we're going to add a little Disney magic to Summerfest Spotlight, as on Friday, July the 17th, the Philadelphia Orchestra performed Disney's Fantasia Live at Bravo Vale. Can you imagine sitting under the Colorado sky while Mickey Mouse lost control over an army of brooms? Well, here's the music behind that famous mess, The Sorcerer's Apprentice by Paul Dukas, with the fabulous Philadelphians here on Summerfest Spotlight.

My goodness, did you hear the rain? Even nature seemed a little verklempt by this beautiful music. Spiegel, I'm Spiegel. Or Mirror in the Mirror, performed by violinist Paul Huang and pianist Anne-Marie McDermott at Bravo Vale's Donovan Pavilion on Tuesday, July the 2nd, 2024. Anne-Marie, thank you so much for being such a difference maker. I never met you, but you are one of my heroes because of the joy that you brought to everyone blessed experiencing Bravo Vale. Fair winds and following seas, shipmate. Thank you for all you have done for the festival, for the state, and for classical music. Thank you for 16 years of fantastic leadership. I'm wishing you every good things. May good things follow you everywhere, every day, all at once. My friend, that's Colorado Summerfest Spotlight for today. The wonderful Patty P-Dub Painter Wakefield brings it all back at 6 p.m. tonight. I'll be back on Monday at 9 with more Colorado gemstones for you. Until then, do good things and rock on with your bad self. Give me one great big yeehaw. Here we go. Yee!

0: This is Cynthia Miller-Freifogel. I play Baroque violin with the Baroque Chamber Orchestra of Colorado, and you're listening to CPR Classical.
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You just heard the story of the Kandahar Prince from Nikolai Rimsky-Korsakov's Scheherazade. With the Atlanta Symphony Orchestra sharing that story, Bob Spano in charge of the band for that performance. You know, he was the music director of Atlanta from 2001 to 2021. I remember he came to Michigan with the Atlanta Symphony Orchestra, performed there. It was just amazing. And since 2011, he has led the Aspen Music Festival in school as their music director. I knew him at Oberlin, and I'm telling you right now, everybody at Oberlin knew he was going to be knocking it out of the park, which he has done, and then some. True difference maker, indeed. The wonderful Monique Brooks-Roberts and her midday shows 20 minutes away with the Music Room at 10:30, midday Mozart at noon. You want to stay tuned for Miss Monique, because she is all sorts of awesome. To help get us there, Franz Liszt's Hungarian Rhapsody No. 2 in C sharp minor, performed by the Franz Liszt Chamber Orchestra, throwing down for you on CPR Classical.

0: Back to school time can be a celebration and hard and scary all at once. What are you looking forward to with back to school? Tell us in a couple of sentences by calling 720-222-9501. That's 720-222-9501. 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
2: We end today's morning show with a fanfare for every woman who dares to kick open a door. Joan Tower's Fanfare for the Uncommon Woman honors women who take risks. I met her music more than 40 years ago as a freshman at the University of Wisconsin-Madison. The piece was Sequoia, and I fell in love with that piece and have been a fan of hers for 44 years. Then in 2024, I narrated Peer Gynt with the Colorado Music Festival Orchestra and Maestro Jim Anu. After the show is over, backstage, a woman comes up to me and says, "Boy, you did a great job with that Peer Gynt." And I thanked her. I said, "Hey, thank you so much. Are you a music fan?" I ask. And she says, "A bit. I'm a composer." And I said, "Oh, gee whiz, wonderful. Might I know your music?" And she goes, "I would hope so. I'm Joan Tower. My friends, I became a puddle of goo. My poor wife, Mary, watched me melt into pure gelatinous embarrassment. I just asked one of my heroes if she liked music. Joan Tower helped make room for women composers and women conductors and so many voices once kept outside of classical music's door. So now we have another difference maker. Colorado Gemstone Marin Alsop leads the Colorado Symphony in Tower's Fanfare, carrying you to the 10 o'clock hour and the midday show, captained by our maestra of musical mischief, Monique Brooks Roberts, whose style is so smooth, butter itself asks for voice lessons. Thank you, my friend, for supporting CPR Classical. We could not do this without you. Enjoy Monique and her midday show coming up next. Inshallah, we will see you either Saturday or Monday. Love you, shipmate. Take care of yourself. Bye-bye.

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2: Hi, Colorado. I'm violinist Engio McGrevious, a member of the Orpheus Chamber Orchestra, and you are listening to CPR Classical.

Kicking off our time today with the spicy and Latin-flavored Aragonese from the opera Carmen by the one and only Georges Bizet. Hope that brought you some great energy on your Friday morning. I cannot believe that we are at the end of another week. Wow. And almost halfway through the month of August, which is insane because it was just August 1st. Time is flying. Also, my kiddos start school next week. I know a lot of your kids started this past week. And you know what? I'm still just trying to wrap my brain around how I feel about it. But you know, if you have some feelings about it, you can actually share with us. I'll share more with you later on that. But I'm Monique Brooks Roberts. Thank you so much for joining me for the midday show here on CPR Classical. I have the music room coming for you at 10:30 this morning and midday Mozart for your lunch hour at noon. But here's a symphony by Haydn, his 17th in F major, and you'll hear the Philharmonia Hungarica here on CPR Classical.

0: You just heard Joseph Haydn's Symphony No. 17 in F. Very light and quaint that one is. I hope you enjoyed that. That was the Philharmonia Hungarica here on CPR Classical. In a moment, I have a beautiful piece of music, not just the way it sounds, but also what it represents. It's by classical contemporary composer David Bruce. It's called Death is a Friend of Ours, and that may sound a little ooh, but it's really about life and how beautiful life is if we really try to make it that way. And yes, life is hard and throws us lots of curveballs, but it's also really beautiful and we have this one life. And like, let's live to the fullest before we take our final breath, because we all will. You'll hear Avi Avital and Friends here on CPR Classical. Stay tuned.
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3: 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Thank you so much for joining me. The Music Room is coming up for you in 6 minutes, and I have another great theme for you today. But first, here's some music from the comic ballet Coppelia by Léo Delibes.

for a king. And it's hard to get more fitting than music actually written to crown one in this first piece. Music by Handel, called Zadok the Priest, and it was composed for the coronation of King George II in 1727. And nearly 300 years later, Handel's anthem is still part of the British coronation tradition. And I want you to listen to that slowly building anticipation at the very beginning. And then the crown goes on. Here's Handel's Zadok the Priest.

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1: Welcome in to the Music Room on your Friday morning here on CPR Classical. I'm Monique, and yesterday's theme was Fit for a Queen, so it is only fitting that we celebrate the kings today. Today's Music Room theme, music fit

You just heard the Helsinki Baroque Orchestra performing the overture from the opera Proserpina by Joseph Martin Krauss, the perfect song for today's Music Room theme of music fit for a king. Now, I want you to imagine that your next job interview involves writing an opera, and then the man deciding whether you get the job or not is the King of Sweden. Joseph Martin Krauss essentially faced that situation with Proserpina, and it was performed before King Gustav III and his court in 1781. And fortunately for Krauss, the king was impressed. All right, for this next piece, sometimes diplomacy requires choosing your words very carefully. Strauss's Emperor Waltz celebrated a meeting between Austria's Emperor, Franz Joseph, and Germany's Emperor, Wilhelm II, and it was originally called Hand in Hand, but Emperor Waltz had one big advantage. No one had to say which emperor it belonged to. A little musical diplomacy from the Waltz King himself. Here is the Emperor Waltz by Johann Strauss II.

The Emperor Waltz by Johann Strauss II, performed by the London Philharmonic Orchestra, rounding out the music room for you today. That was a fun one today. The theme, Music Fit for a King. I thoroughly hope you enjoyed that. Meet me back here Monday at 10:30 for another fun theme. All right, we're going to round out this hour with music by Johann Sebastian Bach from Book 2 of his Well-Tempered Clavier. Here's the Prelude number 15 in G major.

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2: You're listening with Monique Brooks Roberts. How's your Friday morning going? I hope it's really, really great. You know, a little bit cooler today, and not by much. It's the high of 86, but I can feel that fall is coming. When I left my house yesterday morning to drive in, I could feel just like a little bit of that Christmas in the air, and it's my favorite season of the year. I love fall. Do you love it as much as I do? But I'll say this, do not give me a pumpkin pie spiced latte. Or what do they call them? Pumpkin spice latte. I don't want that. No, no, no. But if you love that, I love that for you. But I will take an oat milk hot chocolate any day of the week. All right, let's kick this hour off with music by Tchaikovsky. Here's the valse from his orchestral suite number 2. It's so beautiful. I hope you enjoy.

You just heard Valse from the Second Orchestral Suite by Tchaikovsky. That was the Detroit Symphony Orchestra here on CPR Classical. All right, coming up next, I have music that was inspired by the visual artist Sandro Botticelli and his famous Renaissance masterpieces. Here's Ottorino Respighi's Three Botticelli Pictures performed by the Orpheus Chamber Orchestra.

0: the beautiful three Botticelli pictures by Ottorino Respighi. You heard the Orpheus Chamber Orchestra. Now, this next music is from a show that is really kind of my guilty pleasure. And listen, don't judge me, because we all have a show that we really love that maybe you don't tell other people that you love. But I love the show Bridgerton on Netflix. Every season is just full of drama and just a lot going on, but I kind of live for it. So I have music from that show of season 2 coming in just a moment, scored by the incredible Chris Bowers. You'll hear the studio orchestra in just a moment.
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3: Hi, Colorado. I'm Anthony McGill, principal clarinetist of the New York Philharmonic. 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

You just heard music from the hit Netflix TV show, Bridgerton. That was from season 2, scored by the incredible Chris Bowers. And last year when I was playing in the Oscars orchestra, I actually got to play some of his music from The Color Purple and from The Wild Robot. He is such a great writer. You heard the studio orchestra here on CPR Classical. Coming up next, pianist Nelson Freire plays Beethoven's Piano Sonata No. 26 in E-flat.

0: You just heard Beethoven's Piano Sonata No. 26 in E-flat, performed by Nelson Freire. In about 9 minutes, Midday Mozart is coming up for you here on CPR Classical, so stay with me.
1: Back to school time can be a celebration and hard and scary all at once. What are you looking forward to with back to school? Tell us in a couple of sentences by calling 720-222-9501. That's 720-222-9501. 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

0: The beautiful melody of On Track Number 3 from the play Rosamunde by Franz Schubert. And even though that play was an ultimate disaster, unfortunately it flopped and it closed only after 2 performances. That is, I know that that was hard for the playwright. But that music lived on. I hope you enjoyed it. You heard the Cologne Radio Symphony Orchestra here on CPR Classical. 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
0: Welcome into Midday Mozart. I'm Monique Brooks Roberts, and I only have one piece for you today from the genius, but I promise you it's a good one. His meaty 38th symphony called The Prague runs for almost 35 minutes, and it was nicknamed The Prague because it debuted in that city in 1787, and the people loved it. At the time, they were obsessed with his Marriage of Figaro opera, and so this premiere was like the icing on the Mozart lover's cake. Here's the Prague Chamber Orchestra playing his Symphony No. 38 here on CPR Classical.

0: You just heard Mozart's Symphony No. 38, nicknamed the Prague, and it's only fitting that you heard the Prague Chamber Orchestra here on CPR Classical. I'm Monique Brooks Roberts. Thank you for joining me for today's Midday Mozart. And listen, if you just want a lot more, meet me back here on Monday at noon, and we'll do it all again, my friend. All right, coming up in just a moment, I have more great music for you, music by Rossini as well as Corelli. So stay with me.
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You just heard the overture from the opera Cinderella by Gioachino Rossini, another recycled work, which he loved to do. He pulled that overture from another opera called La Gazzetta, which had just premiered a few months before Cinderella. That was the Scottish Chamber Orchestra. Hope you enjoyed that. Coming up next, I have a late Baroque masterpiece for you by Arcangelo Corelli. Here's Accademia Bizantina playing Concerto Grosso No. 3 in C minor.

0: Concerto Grosso No. 3 in C minor by Arcangelo Corelli. You heard Academia Byzantina here on CPR Classical.
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0: Ah, The Beautiful Girl with the Flaxen Hair by Claude Debussy. You heard the Denver Brass, conducted by the late Kenneth Singleton. It is with great sadness that I tell you that he passed away just a few days ago. He was a professor of music and director of bands for 34 years at the University of Northern Colorado in Greeley, and he will absolutely be missed.
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0: You're listening to CPR Classical with Monique Brooks Roberts, the host bringing you all the good vibes and great music. Hope you're having a great Friday afternoon so far. We've been with each other since 10 o'clock this morning. We had the music room, midday Mozart, and I'm going to take you through the next couple of hours before you meet Monica Vischer filling in for Patty Painter Wakefield today at 3 o'clock. So let's kick this hour off with the Radetzky March by Johann Strauss I.

The London Philharmonic Orchestra playing the Radetzky March by Johann Strauss I. Coming up next, I have Camille Saint-Saëns' entire Cello Concerto No. 1 in A minor for you, and the beginning of this work is just so iconic in my eyes. The cellist just starts out with a bang, and normally you're used to hearing the longer orchestral intro, if you will, and then the soloist comes in, but in this, Saint-Saëns said, let's get to it. Here's cellist Sol Gubetta with the Munich Radio Orchestra.

0: You just heard the brilliant and powerful playing of cellist Sol Gobetta with the Munich Radio Orchestra playing the Cello Concerto No. 1 in A minor by Camille Saint-Saëns. In a moment, we're going to head back to the opera, but this time it's a 20th century opera, and it was the composer's very first one. Keep listening with me to find out who it was written by.
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0: You just heard the overture from the opera, Kolobrunion, the very first opera composed by Dmitri Kabalevsky, and it premiered in Leningrad in 1938. 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
0: You're listening with Monique Brooks Roberts on your Friday afternoon. Thank you so much for joining me. We're going to round this hour out with music by Antonin Dvorak, and it is one of my absolute favorite string quartets of all time. His string quartet number 12, called The American, and he wrote this one while vacationing in Spillville, Iowa, because he was feeling homesick, and it had a large Czech Republic, you know, community there for him. And he wrote it very, very fast, and even left this little quote on the manuscript paper that said, "Thanks, God. I'm satisfied. It went quickly." You will hear American and Native American folk influences, as well as the Negro spirituals in the second movement. It's just a great quartet, and I had the opportunity to tour this quartet with a chamber orchestra from Philadelphia in Russia some years ago. Here's the Jerusalem Quartet playing Dvorak's American.

0: You just experienced Antonin Dvorak's string quartet number 12 called The American in F Major, one of my personal favorites. I hope you enjoyed that. That was the Jerusalem Quartet. And how about that second movement? Wasn't that absolutely stunning? Well, I'm Monique Brooks Roberts. So much great music has been played for you today. I know it's hard to keep track of it all. So if you head to our website at cprclassical.org, click on playlist, then everything I've played for you today is right there for you. All right, we have one more hour today before you meet Monica Vischer, who is filling in for P-Dub, also known as Patty Painter Wakefield. And she'll be coming up for you to ease you into your Friday afternoon. But, you know, more great music coming up. I have some music by Florence Price, so stay tuned.
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4: Hello, this is Gonzalo Tepa, bassist and composer, and you're listening to the wonderful CPR Classical.

You just heard a lovely lullaby by Gabriel Fauré, performed by Peter Cooper on oboe and Marcia Labella on the harp. Hope you enjoyed that. Up next, I have an orchestral tone poem by Florence Price called The Oak. It was composed in 1943 when she was 56 years old, and unfortunately, it was never published in her lifetime. But now, many orchestras from all around the world are playing her music because a lot of it was discovered in an attic in a house in Illinois back in 2009. It's really an incredible story. If you don't know much about Florence Price and all of her music that was discovered, please look her up. Here is The Oak, performed by the Württemberg Philharmonic.

You just heard The Oak by Florence Price, African-American composer, and you heard the Wurttemberg Philharmonic Orchestra here on CPR Classical. This next work is another stunning piece of music, one that I actually fell in love with when I was in middle school, when my middle school orchestra played it. It's The Moldau by Beatrix Smetana, and it is, oh, it's yummy. It is what I love to call yummy music. Here's the Czech Philharmonic on CPR Classical.

0: The Moldau by Beatrix Smetana. Hope you loved all those beautiful melodies in that. I just love that piece. You heard the Czech Philharmonic Orchestra. I'm Monique Brooks Roberts. Thank you so much for joining me today. You know, it's Friday afternoon. We're gearing up for the weekend. For some of you, you're gearing up for your second week of school. And for others, it'll be your first week next week. That's the case for me and my kids. They start on Monday and Wednesday next week. And so, you know, Patty Painter Wakefield is doing something really cool next week called the After School Reset, where at 4 o'clock each day, you can join her and she'll just play some music in the vein of like going back to school and what that means for you. And also, we would love if you would call in and share with us what you're most excited about with the start of this new school year. 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

That was the beautiful Wild Geese from Irish composer Ina Boyle. You heard the BBC Concert Orchestra here on CPR Classical. Coming up next, music from the 1972 Western film called The Cowboys, scored by John Williams. Here's the overture from that film.

0: You just heard the Cowboy Overture from the 1972 Western film scored by the great John Williams. That was the Boston Pops Orchestra. All right, I have one more piece for you today before you meet Monica Vischer, who is filling in for Patty Painter Wakefield today. Music by Johann Stamitz, his orchestral trio, coming for you in just a moment.
1: Back to school time can be a celebration and hard and scary all at once. What are you looking forward to with back to school? Tell us in a couple of sentences by calling 720-222-9501. That's 720-222-9501. And then listen for your comments and an after-school reset the week of August 17th at 4 o'clock with me, Patty Painter Wakefield, on CPR Classical.

0: You just heard the Orchestral Trio in A Major by Johann Stamitz. That was the New Zealand Chamber Orchestra here on CPR Classical. I'm Monique Brooks-Roberts, and I have had an absolute blast with you today, my friend. Thank you so much for hanging with me. I'll be back with you on Monday, bright and early at 10 a.m. Not as bright as Cabin, but I'll be with you at 10. I hope you have a beautiful weekend. The best boss ever, Monica Vischer, is filling in for Patty Painter Wakefield, so you'll meet her in just a few minutes right at 3 o'clock today. And, you know, she has the Baroque show on the weekend, so if you just want more Baroque, you can meet her tomorrow at 7 a.m. If that's a bit too early for you, then you can catch her on Sundays at 10 a.m. And also be sure to catch our new host on air this weekend, William Carman, Saturday and Sunday from noon to 4, and Mario Rivas from 4 to 7 both days. All right, my friend, take care of yourself because, you know, you only have one you. And I'll see you later. Until next time.
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2: Good afternoon. I'm Monica Vischer in for Patty Painter Wakefield. And as Monique mentioned, I've got the Baroque show this weekend, but I actually have some for you later this hour, Vivaldi, before 4 o'clock. Stay with me. Right now, it's Mozart.

Herr Mozart to get you home on this Friday afternoon. Bruno Weil with Tafelmusik performing the overture to Mozart's opera, The Impresario, on member-supported CPR Classical. Boy, the rain is really coming down in some places. Storms and flooding, still a big concern this evening. Douglas County and West Elbert counties right now under a flash flood warning until at least 5.07 p.m. They've bumped that a couple of times a little later, so at least till then. Douglas and Jefferson counties under a flash flood watch until 10 o'clock tonight. This weekend, front range highs in the 80s with more late day storms in store, up to 70s in the mountains. Central mountains facing flooding risk this weekend as well. And the western slope, however, warmer, generally drier, and some isolated storms. If you could stick around about 15 minutes, if you're taking the kids home, I have something for them. Little Peter and the Wolf. Right now, another Russian Sergei Rachmaninoff.

0: there. My name is Kathy. I'm from Parker. I love listening to the classical music. They're always putting something new on that I haven't heard before and broadening my musical experience.
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That's music dedicated to Ralph Vaughan Williams by Irish-British composer E.J. Moran. The Ulster Orchestra, Vernon Handley on CPR Classical performing Lonely Waters, an old English folk song about a desire to steal away to solitude. Boy, lonely waters, that would be today, wouldn't it? Lots of water all around. I'm not sure how lonely, but dangerous in some places. Again, a flash flood warning in Douglas County and West Albert County until at least 5:07 tonight. And just kind of storms all around Denver Metro, Front Range. Just be careful out there. Hey, if you've got kids in the car, this one's for them. Turn the volume up on Peter and the Wolf, music of Sergei Prokofiev.

0: Just about 3:25 on CPR Classical. Lenny Bernstein conducting the New York Philharmonic music from Peter and the Wolf by Prokofiev. You know, next week, when Patti Painter Wakefield is back, she's going to be playing you kid-friendly music every day at 4 o'clock for the after-school reset. 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
0: I'm Monica Vischer. Boy, if it has been a long week, then I highly encourage you to turn the volume up on this gorgeous Beethoven piece next. Christian Zimmermann at the piano in the spotlight. Simon Rattle leads the London Symphony in the opening to Beethoven's Piano Concerto No. 4 on CPR Classical.

0: Can you ever get enough Beethoven? Opening to the Piano Concerto No. 4 by Beethoven. That was Christian Zimmermann piano and the London Symphony led by Simon Rattle. And by the way, you get to hear the Symphony No. 4 by Beethoven, the whole enchilada, tomorrow, 4 o'clock. That is how Mario Rivas is opening his show, one of our new hosts. So excited to introduce you to our new hosts if you haven't met them, two of them. William Carmen, you'll get to hear this Saturday, Sunday, noon to 4, and Mario Rivas tomorrow and Sunday from 4 until 7. So check them out, and you can learn more about them right now at our website, cprclassical.org.
1: Not that long ago, women seeking a loan or a line of credit faced cringeworthy questions from bankers.
2: What type of birth control are you using? Where's your husband? And remember, this is not a financial advisor. This is a very invasive set of questions.
1: Against that backdrop, the Women's Bank of Denver was founded. It's now featured in a sesquicentennial history exhibit. Colorado Matters is at 7 on CPR News and KRCC.

So gorgeous. What a great way to get into the weekend. Ondine by Claude Debussy, a prelude number 8, played by Ivan Morovets on CPR Classical. A good Friday afternoon to you. I'm Monica Vischer in for Patty Painter Wakefield. And it is very clear Antonio Vivaldi had something of a spicy personality. And you don't have to research in the books to see that. All you have to do is listen to his music. Mm-hmm.

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0: Legend number two by Antonín Dvořák here on CPR Classical this afternoon, just before 4 o'clock. We now have a flash flood warning in place for various counties around Denver Metro, including Jefferson, Arapahoe County, Denver County. A flash flood warning in effect for these areas until 6:30 tonight. And we still have until just after 5 a flash flood warning for Douglas and Jefferson counties. Just be careful out there. If you have kids getting off a bus, go pick them up from the bus stop if you can. I'm Monica Vischer in for Patty Painter Wakefield, and I have Johann Strauss Jr. up next.
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Back to school time can be a celebration and hard and scary all at once. What are you looking forward to with back to school? Tell us in a couple of sentences by calling 720-222-9501. That's 720-222-9501. And then listen for your comments and an after-school reset the week of August 17th at 4 o'clock with me, Patty Painter-Wakefield, on CPR Classical.

Autumn Fischer conducting the Austro-Hungarian Haydn Orchestra, and indeed they were playing their namesake there, Symphony No. 13 by Haydn, and Enjoy Life by Johann Strauss Jr. prior to that. I'm Monica Vischer, in for Patty Painter Wakefield. Welcome to Friday evening. We're just about at 4:30, 5 o'clock Bach coming up for a little spiritual or emotional chiropractic in about half an hour. At 5:30, there is a wonderful Colorado premiere that's going to be happening at the Aspen Music Festival. If you're anywhere near Aspen, I highly recommend you hightailing it to Aspen for this premiere. It's a double concerto that the Aspen Festival has co-commissioned by up-and-coming American Indian composer Rina Esmael, written just for the brother-sister duo, Gil Shaham Violin, Orly Shaham Piano. She also wrote this for them. It's called Surfacing.

0: These two have been playing together since they were in diapers. Gil Shaham, violin, and his sister, Aurelie Shaham, piano. Gorgeous work, brand new, by Rina Esmael. It's called Surfacing, and it is due out on a larger release that's supposed to be coming out in the fall.
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cellist Edgar Moreau, pianist Pierre-Yves Odic playing Dance of the Elves by David Popper. And we heard Uranus the Magician from The Planets by Gustav Holst. We are just a few minutes away from 5 o'clock Bach to bring us some gorgeous Bach beauty to your Friday evening. I'm Monica Vischer in for Patty Painter Wakefield. Don't forget those flood warnings in effect for much of the western Denver metro area, Jefferson County, Denver County, Arapahoe County. That's going till 6:30 tonight and still going on for a little bit here for parts of Douglas and West Elbert County.

0: Lovin' on Antony Dvorak this afternoon. His Slavonic Dance number 2 from his second set of dances. There are two distinct, fabulous sets. Lauren Mazel led the Berlin Philharmonic in that recording. And for 5 o'clock Bach today, one of the most beautiful names in all of flute playing, Marina Piccinini, playing for 5 o'clock Bach next.
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0: And today's 5 O'Clock Bach bringing you one of the most gorgeous versions you are ever going to hear of this Bach Flute Sonata number 2, arranged by Douglas Laura, Marina Piccinini Flute, with a Brazil guitar duo.

0: Her sound is just to die for. Marina Piccinini, flute, the Brazil guitar duo in that Flute Sonata number 2 by Johann Sebastian Bach for today's 5 o'clock Bach. And I'm going to be featuring his music for our Baroque Essential this weekend, the Baroque Show. It's tomorrow morning at 7, Sunday morning at 10. I'm Monica Vischer, in for Patty Painter Wakefield.
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But to write music that reaches the depths of your emotions and our emotions as listeners, that's magic. A finale from the Symphony No. 6, the Pathetique, one of the greats by Peter Tchaikovsky, the Tonhalle Orchestra at Zurich led by Pavel Yerevi. This afternoon on CPR Classical at 5:22. I hope you're having a good Friday evening and that you have a great weekend planned ahead and a plan to stay dry with these rains that are going to be coming to the Denver metro area each evening and along the Front Range with some possible severe weather continuing into this weekend, not just for Denver metro, but for some of the central mountain areas as well. This is the music of a Chinese composer now living in the United States. His name is Wang Rou.

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0: zenning out here on a Friday evening after a long week. That was the music of Hildegard von Bingen, arranged by Penelope Axton's The Esther Abrami Ensemble performing. Hildegard von Bingen, whose music Patty Painter Wakefield will feature Sunday morning on Sing. And we heard the music of Chinese-American composer Huang Rou, Love Song from Kang Ding, from the Sichuan province, from his Folk Songs for Orchestra. I'm Monica Vischer, in for Patty this evening. She will be back Monday evening. And I have Brahms and Mozart next.
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The opening to A Little Night Music, Eine kleine Nachtmusik by Mozart on CPR Classical. We also heard from the Brahms Symphony No. 2. I wonder if you've ever heard of this next composer, Oskar Böhme, a German composer who spent the majority of his career, over 40 years, in Russia successfully. Worked in St. Petersburg at the Mariinsky Theater, worked in the schools there. Tragically, he did get caught up in the 1930s in the purges under Joseph Stalin, which included getting rid of any foreigners. Well, no one really ever knew what happened to him. He just kind of disappeared in 1938. It wasn't discovered until 2015 that he indeed had been caught under fabricated espionage charges and executed. Oskar Böhme. This is from his trumpet sextet on CPR Classical.

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Henri Bateau, Henri Bussec made that arrangement of this music from the Petite Suite by Claude Debussy here on CPR Classical. We also heard the music of Oscar Böhme from his trumpet sextet. One of our last Summerfest spotlights of the season, Summerfest coming to an end this weekend. And we're going to be putting the Philadelphia Orchestra in the spotlight. Of course, they came this summer to visit the Bravo Vale Music Festival. Right now, the music of William Boyce

0: A British composer named William Boyce, who was active during the time of Handel in England, Symphony No. 2, William Boynton led the English String Orchestra. Our last Friday night Summerfest spotlight coming your way next with music from Colorado.
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